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He doesn't know what to do. So he seeks out this old man that he feels is the wisest, most upright person in the village. So the old man listens to this young guy, and he says, "Son, you look at me as being this person that knows everything or has all the answers, but actually, I struggle every day. I have two wolves inside of me fighting for dominance." One wolf represents all that's good in me. The other one represents all of my worst qualities. So tell me, which of the two wolves wins? And the old man looks at him and he says, "The one I feed the most."

本来是认为我要寻找传统的东西，传统的配方，传统的师傅， but it wasn't. I was looking for myself. I felt like life had just kind of pared down to the most pure, true essence of

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1: Why are we so obsessed with food of our childhood, food of our past? It's not about the food. Like, these are the smells of my childhood. Even though there are smells that most people associate with China or Chinese food or something like that.I mean, like, I would follow that like a dog. You know, I would follow that to wherever it took me. If I could eat that. I'm still following that. That's why I'm here.
0: 我一闻到那个，我就会马上穿越到8岁、10岁、15岁。闻到乌龙茶的香，那就是永春了。还有听到一些那个 Canto Pop, you know, like the 1980s, 90s Cantonese songs.

0: At the time, I was thinking about new Chinese restaurant concept for Monday Ochan. And one of the chefs was from Japan, celebrity chef from Kyoto. He introduced me about Chef Kentaro, who really wanted to go out of Japan to venture out something new.
1: 美食天堂来讲，为什么？因为你来到新加坡，你不是单单只有吃到一样东西，因为在新加坡有很多多元种族不同的人，我们有马来人，有印度人，华人，欧亚人，每一个新加坡人都有机会吃到不同种族的食物。
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3: My calendar ready,
4: which means have you eaten something? So they don't say hello, good morning, good afternoon, or good evening. They ask you, okay, did you eat and what did you eat?I think this is small things, but it means a lot. It has a strong meaning of how Singaporeans are proud and are into food in general.
0: 我 actually had doubt whether Singapore market, Singapore people would accept Japanese chef cooking Sichuan cuisine.We wanted to know whether Chef Kentaro is serious about venturing out to Singapore from Japan. So we didn't invite him to come here. Instead, we asked him to come here by himself, bringing all the ingredients to cook all the signature food for our managers and directors.
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7: 今天有86个。Guest for tonight, 我们有 table 61 regular guest Mr. Slim, 然后 table 15.
0: Of course, he had some issues. For example, languages, and also the way he cooks. For example, our chefs here based on Cantonese style cooking, while Chef Kentaro is Sichuan style. So it's a bit different.
8: 那厨房的那个厨师都是那个不是日本的。还是习惯不一样的，动作也是不一样嘛啊！新加坡就是新加坡，日本是日本，中国是中国，都不一样的。
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